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7: The top stories this hour. The Prime Minister's refused to set out a timetable for his departure and insists he'll lead Labour into the next election. That's despite more than 80 of his MPs calling for him to go, citing a lack of faith in his leadership. Greater Manchester Mayor Andy Burnham's expected to launch a leadership bid if he can win the Makerfield by-election. Sir Keir Starmer's vowing to carry on.
8: My responsibility is to serve my country. I'm very focused on what I consider to be my responsibility, my duty. I'm not going to walk away. I feel very strongly that I must serve the people who voted me into office.
7: Donald Trump says he's paused planned military action against Iran after pressure from Gulf allies to give diplomacy more time. The US president claims serious negotiations are underway and says he's been told a deal could soon be reached. Trump insists any agreement must guarantee there are no nuclear weapons for Iran.
9: I was asked by Saudi Arabia, Qatar, UAE and some others if we could put it off for 2 or 3 days, a short period of time, because they think that they are getting very close to making a deal.
7: But he's warning Tehran the US remains ready to launch large-scale strikes if talks collapse. Channel 4's removed all series of Married at First Sight UK from its streaming platform after serious allegations were made by former contestants. The broadcaster has launched an external review into claims of sexual assault involving participants on the show. Police in San Diego say two teenage suspects are dead after a shooting at a mosque in the Claremont area of the city. Three men, including a security guard, were killed in the attack. Manchester City boss Pep Guardiola is reportedly set to leave at the end of the season after a decade in charge, winning 20 trophies, including 6 Premier League titles and the Champions League. And Arsenal are on the brink of becoming top-flight champions for the first time in 22 years. From Sky News, I'm Daisy Steele.

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0: 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Morning, it's Lee and Claire here.
1: Hello, good morning. Happy Tuesday to you.
0: Happy Tuesday indeed. I'm sure we talked about this many times, but it's in there now. It's out there in the news. Noisy eaters are driving away customers.
1: Oh, okay. What do you mean driving away customers?
0: More than a third of people told a recent survey they encounter venues that are too loud, with under half admitting they probably wouldn't return to a restaurant that is excessively noisy.
1: Yeah, but do you mean people chewing or just the noise in general in the restaurant?
0: A mixture of both here. Mixture of both. Yeah, but noisy. A lot of people suffer with this thing that I suffer with.
1: It's misophonia, apparently.
0: That's what it is. It is an issue. It's an issue.
1: The husband has got it. And it just doesn't tend, unless it's very loud it doesn't bother me, but he's a bit like you, got that supersonic hearing and can hear someone, you know, sucking on a straw like about 4 meters away. And I'm like, for goodness sake.
0: The worst part is how you feel when they do it. And it could be a really nice person. My daughter number two used to do it as a baby and then as a toddler. And I could hear the noises. Never used to bother me. She's 7 now, and I'm always saying, can you just, like, you know, not eat as loudly, please? Oh, you're really starting to annoy me now.
1: Oh, it is funny. I get it. Like, if I'm in a restaurant and the music is too loud, that can be, or there's so much noise in there. You know, like, sometimes it's like high ceilings or something like that, and you're like, the sound is bouncing off everything.
0: Oh, that...
1: So I can understand that, and I would probably not go back to somewhere because of that. And then it's very rare I've been put off by somebody eating loudly, but that hasn't stopped, someone eating loudly hasn't stopped me going back to a place because I know they won't be there the next time I go.
0: True.
1: Unless they're eating with me, and then they're never invited again.
0: Oh, yeah. Like those noodles that time you told me about.
1: Yeah.
0: The noodles.
1: They heard
0: Please don't.
1: That. We were in, where were we? We were in Uplands. They heard it in Blooming West Cross.
0: Yeah,
1: from there,
0: I bet they did.
1: It was unbelievable.
0: Oh, no, don't do it.
1: Mate, you can't. You've sucked the bowl dry. What are you doing?
0: All right, it's Blue Can Trap.

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2: Fairly quiet start for the road so far this Tuesday morning. 49 to the Caldra, the M4 moving well. 465 clear to Llandarcy on approach, so is the A467 to Ynysforogan at 45. There's no delays for the A483 to Pentlegarrett Junction, 47. And Swansea moving for the city centre for Oystermouth Road, Mumbles Road, Fabian Way. Gowerton moving for the Victoria Road roundabout on the A484. It's clear across Lougher Bridge. I'm Hannah Cox, and that's your latest.
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0: You have got Swansea Bay's best music. Good morning.
1: Hello, good morning. It's Lee and Claire with you.
0: Right, shall we?
1: Yes.
0: 10 to 10 minute teaser time.
1: Okay, can you get today's right? 12% of people secretly judge work colleagues for this.
0: Oh, interesting.
1: 12% of people secretly judge work colleagues for this.
0: I bet it's a high number if it's salespeople and they go with cars. Oh, yeah. You've got a better car than me.
1: Yeah.
0: Yeah, get your guesses in, please. We'll get to those in a bit.

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1: Come on, can you get it right today? 12% of people secretly judge work colleagues for this reason. Smelly food, says Dave.
0: Yes.
1: Oh, it's going to be higher though, isn't it, than 12%?
0: Yeah, mud, eggs, anything, yeah.
1: Yeah, I was going to say eggs or tuna.
0: Ooh,
1: I just don't know why. Some people, they know. They know that's going to bother people, and they hold strong and go, well, I want it so tough. Which is right, to be fair, to a certain extent. But in an office environment, you should be mindful.
0: Open
1: plan. You
0: really
1: should be mindful. Yeah, you should be mindful. Chloe says, taking credit for group work.
0: All right, yeah.
1: Megan is going to tick your box, Lee. Replying all to every email.
0: Oh, God, I love a reply all. Why are you doing it?
1: And you know when they do it and it's just something like a thumbs up or an okay, and you're like, why don't you just send it to the person?
0: It starts.
1: Why don't you send it to everybody?
0: Like the biggest chain reaction in the world, though, doesn't it?
1: Yeah, and then everyone thinks, oh, gosh, I must also be seen by everybody. Yeah. I will also reply all. Oh, don't do it.
0: Just hide away from it.
1: Yeah, 12% of people secretly judge work colleagues for this, but what is it? Swansea Bay
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9: Good morning, a quiet start for the roads. So far this Tuesday morning, the M449 to the Cauldron moving well. The 465 is quiet towards Llandarcy at 43. No delays for the A467 to Ynysforgan at 45. No delays to report towards Llangyfeilch and Llansamet. Pentlegair on the move, and so is Llangennych. And it's clear so far for Swansea in the city centre. No problems either for Gowerton or Lugher. For now, I'm Hannah Cox, and that's the latest.
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0: about you now.
1: Sugar Babes, About You Now. 10 to 10 minute teaser is on. Dare I even say, ask the question, is it toilet related today?
2: No, it's not.
1: Good.
2: It's never toilet related.
1: Good.
2: 12% of people secretly judge work colleagues for this. Jordan says, chewing loudly at the desk.
1: Yes.
2: Yeah, I mean, that is grim. Amy reckons, oversharing all the time. Yeah, you do get some people who talk a lot. Let's have a look. Oh, Sophie. I love Sophie's. Typing really aggressively on their keyboard. There's always that one person. Yeah, stamping those letters
1: two
2: in.
1: Two fingers.
2: Like, calm down.
1: Yeah.
2: There we are. Tom reckons having loads of meetings that could have been emails. Emma says people muting themselves on Teams. We're still saying it. You're on mute. Come on.
1: Good guesses. But not right so far.
2: No one's right.
1: Big reveal is coming up next. No.

0: Dr. Heaven Bruno Mars. Right, big reveal. It is on.
1: Did you get the right answer for this? So it's 12% of people secretly judge work colleagues for this, and you really shouldn't do this. It's take calls on speaker in the office.
0: Oh, I'm sick of it.
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14: The top stories this hour. We're being warned not to gamble with gas safety as households across Wales look for cheaper fixes during the cost of living crisis. 6 in 10 say they've bought potentially unsafe products and even hired and registered engineers. Research suggests some families are also delaying boiler checks in an attempt to save money. Ronan Howard's a gas safety expert in Swansea.
15: If you're under time pressure, under financial pressure, the temptation there can be to go with the first available person that you find.
14: Police are thanking residents of a village in South Wales following the jailing of a man who'd amassed a hoard of illegal weapons. A major police operation was launched in February following the discovery of the collection in Abergwynfi in Neath Portolbert. 51-year-old Maximin Carter's starting a 5.5-year sentence. A former government minister says Sir Keir Starmer's not the right person to lead Labour into the next election. Despite talk of a leadership challenge from MP Wes Streeting and Andy Burnham if he returns to Parliament, the Prime Minister plans to stay put. Pontypridd MP Alex Davis-Jones resigned as Victims Minister last week.
16: It was one of the hardest decisions I've ever had to make, but given the results in Wales, over 100 years in power for Welsh Labour, decimated to less than 10% of all the seats in the Senate now.
14: All series of Married at First Sight UK have been taken down from Channel 4's streaming platform after serious allegations were made by former contestants. The broadcasters started an external review looking into claims of sexual assault involving those who took part in the show. Channel 4 says the well-being of contributors is its top priority and doesn't agree with accusations that it failed in its duty of care. And Kylie Minogue says it's alarming looking back on certain moments in her pop career. A new 3-part Netflix series is out tomorrow.
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2: With Swansea Motor Auctions, where hundreds of cars go on sale every Wednesday evening, plus second and last Friday of the month.
14: Blustery with a mix of sunshine and showers across Wales, highs of 17 degrees. That's the latest. I'm Tom Preece.
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14: A little after seven, good morning.
1: Hello, good morning. It's Lee and Claire with you.
14: And here's Nelly Furtado.

0: Swansea Bay's best music. Thank you for getting us on this morning, wherever you are, whatever you're up to.
1: Yeah, hello, good morning to you.
0: The weather getting better by the end of the week. We hope, fingers crossed, for the In It Together Festival.
1: I mean, you just don't want it to rain, do you? It's not fair. It's not fair. Come on. It's a brilliant gig. It's a brilliant festival. It's a great weekend. Please just don't rain.
0: Don't rain.
1: Don't be mean. We don't get a lot here.
0: Yeah, but look, let's see. Come on, bad start of the week. Progressively getting better, in theory.
1: Don't worry about it. Fingers and toes are crossed.
0: fresh new music from Olivia Rodrigo. Drop Dead.

0: Lady Gaga's Bad Romance, Swansea Bay Radio. We have got the Game with No Name coming up today.
1: Excellent stuff.
0: It's quite exciting. We do enjoy this. I know you enjoy this, listening as well, which is good.
1: Yeah, so basically Lee or I give each other a cryptic clue and we've got to guess what the answer is, but it could be anything.
0: I mean, highlighted last week by the fact we had that massive, massive contest, obviously Eurovision. So that had to be in there somewhere last week. What's in there this week?
1: Yeah.
0: I don't know of a lot of things that are going on.
1: Random days, yeah.
0: Right, we'll find out in a bit.
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9: The M4 is moving well, 49 to the Caldera, with no delays to report for the Bringlass tunnels. Moving for the 465 to Llandarcy, A467 to Ynysfordigan at 45, moving well. So is the A483 to Pentlegerrett Junction, 47. And Swansea moving for Fabian Way for the city centre. No delays for Oystermouth Road or Mumbles Road, Gower Road, Sketty, Cross, Copenwell. It's also moving for Llangennach to Hendy and Llanelli, and it's moving for Gowerton and Gossina. That's the latest.
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0: Penistone, finally. 20 Bay Radio, good morning. The Game of No Name is here.
1: All right, then. So it's your turn today, and I look forward to your cryptic clue.
0: Well, okay, so one of us gives the other one a clue to something. Could be anything. Today's is a financial lesson disguised as entertainment.
1: Okay.
0: Yeah.
1: A financial lesson disguised as entertainment.
0: That's the clue.
1: Is it the Eurovision Song Contest?
0: I mean, that's costing someone a lot of money, isn't it?
1: Indeed.
0: That was costing someone a lot of money. But not that. No.
1: Okay.
0: Good guess. Good start. Early starter.
1: Yeah.
0: Feel free to get your WhatsApps in if you like, please.
1: 07740 938 500 is the WhatsApp number.

0: Swansea Bay's best music is on for you this morning. Thank you so much if you've got in touch with the show already today for the game with no name.
1: 07740 938 500 is our WhatsApp number. You can always drop us a voice note or drop us a guess or just say hello, get birthdays on, whatever you want. That number is always there for you.
0: Tis a financial lesson disguised as entertainment.
1: Okay. Is this a TV show?
0: Ooh. No.
1: Oh, do you know, I thought it was The Apprentice.
0: Oh, right, yes, that would have been, that is a great guess.
1: Yeah.
0: And also more accurate for the clue than the actual, yeah.
1: Oh, man.
0: That's
1: okay, so
0: great.
1: It's not a TV show.
0: No.
1: Okay, is it a band?
0: Not a band, no.
1: Is it a song title?
0: No.
1: Is it a film?
0: Like Money's Too Tight to Mention, you mean? Like Simply Red?
1: Yeah.
0: No.
1: Is it a film, sorry?
0: No.
1: Is it a... what else could it be?
0: When you work out what the actual category is,
1: yeah,
0: you're only a step away from knowing what the answer is. You'll know the answer instantly.
1: Okay, so is it a person?
0: Not a person. Not a person.
1: Is it a character from something?
0: Not a character. No.
1: Right, hang on a minute now. So, is it a country?
0: No. No.
1: Is it a play?
0: Not a play.
1: A book?
0: No.
1: A musical?
0: No.
1: What is it then?
0: Indeed. What is it indeed? I'm telling you, as soon as you get the category,
1: is it a mineral?
0: Nailed it. Don't start that again.
1: I don't know what it is.
0: Yeah, well,
1: what haven't I said?
0: Have a think. And then, I don't think we've done one of these before.
1: Oh, for goodness sake. Right, okay.
0: So that should give you a clue in itself.
1: Is it an animal?
0: No.
1: Is it... I don't know what else is left.
0: Don't blow all your guesses in one go.
1: Okay.
0: But get on with the game and no name. Have a think. A financial lesson disguised as entertainment.
1: What if I'm out of thinking?
0: And we'll get you... and we'll get you travel on the way. I'll give you another clue.
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7: Good morning, the M4 moving 49 to Cardiff Gate. Further afield, it's partially blocked. High cross to Malpas Road to an accident. Approaching the M4, queuing for the 465 to Llandarcy, for the 8067 to Ynys Forgan at 45, and it's slow for Llangennych to Hendy and Llanelli on Pont y Delais Road. It's slow for Swansea now for Oystermouth Road in the city centre, and Gowerton getting busier for the Victoria Road roundabout on the 8484, as well as across Lugher Bridge. That's your latest. I'm Hannah Cox.
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1: My girl just caught me.
2: You made her catch you?
1: I don't know how I let this happen.
2: With who?
1: The girl next door, you know? I don't know what to do.
2: Said it wasn't you.
1: Oh.

0: Game of No Name is on Swansea Bay Radio. As soon as you get the category, you've got it. You're in.
1: I'm out of categories to guess from, so give us the clue.
0: Okay, a financial lesson disguised as entertainment.
1: Okay, so it's not a film, a TV show, a
0: None
1: song title, a band, a person, a character, a movie, a play. It's none of those, a book.
0: No.
1: So can you point us in any sort of direction?
0: I can, yeah. You might do this perhaps once a year, if that, with your family. But you might not do it. It might be every couple of years.
1: Is it a holiday?
0: No. No. It generally causes quite a few arguments in the house. Quite a lot. And there's always people who don't play by the rules.
1: Oh my gosh, I know what it is.
0: You've got it.
1: I know what it is.
0: Right, tell me what it is after Anne-Marie.
1: I will

0: 2002, Anne-Marie, Swansea Bay Radio. Come on.
1: I've got
0: Come on.
1: I know I've got it. I'm sure I've got it. You gave away too much in your clues, but it was needed. It was really needed.
0: Okay, good. A financial lesson disguised as entertainment is...
1: So it's a board game.
0: Right.
1: Is it Monopoly?
0: It is Monopoly.
1: Oh, thank goodness for that.
0: Because today is World Monopoly Day.
1: Oh, bravo. Well done. I did not know that. Swansea Bay
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15: Their top stories this hour. As the cost of living continues to bite, we're hearing how people across Wales are taking life-risking decisions like delaying boiler checks to save cash on their gas bills. 6 in 10 say they've bought potentially unsafe products and even hired unregistered engineers. Ronan Howard's a gas safety expert in Swansea. He's been telling us these kind of decisions can be fatal.
16: For example, gas leaks, fires, explosions... carbon monoxide poisoning is something that does have a very tangible risk to people in their homes.
15: Police are thanking residents of a village in South Wales following the jailing of a man who'd amassed a hoard of illegal weapons. A major police operation was launched in February following the discovery of guns, ninja swords and knuckle dusters in Abergwynfi in Neath Port Talbot. 51-year-old Maximin Carter's starting a 5.5-year sentence. A former government minister says Sir Keir Starmer's the wrong person to take Labour into the next election. That's his intention, despite facing a potential leadership challenge from MP Wes Streeting and Andy Burnham if he returns to Parliament. Pontypridd MP Alex Davis-Jones quit as Victims Minister last week.
13: He is a good man. However, he is not the right person to lead us into a next election, whenever that may be.
15: Meanwhile, new First Minister Rhun Ap Iorwerth is expected to address the Senedd about his priorities for government later. Channel 4's removed all previous seasons of Married at First Sight UK from its streaming platforms. It follows serious allegations of wrongdoing made against a number of past contributors. The broadcasters started an external review looking into it, but denies failing to look after those taking part. And Kylie Minogue says it's alarming looking back on certain moments in her pop career. A new three-part Netflix series about the Australian singers out tomorrow.
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15: Blustery with a mix of sunshine and showers across Wales. Highs of 17 degrees. That's the latest. I'm Tom Preece.
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1: Hello, good morning. It's Lee and Claire with you.
0: A new one for you today. Nice new one. Scientists have revealed a telltale sign that your male pal actually wants to date his female friend.
1: Okay.
0: Specifically male-female relationships, this one.
1: This is very, this is difficult. It's difficult territory to tread on.
0: I say date. I mean, you know, replace that word with...
1: Yes.
0: Whatever you like. But it all comes down to the bill, so they say.
1: Oh?
0: Yeah, it all comes down to the bill. They're more likely to pay for all their things, the girl mates' things, when they're hanging out.
1: Do you know, that's kind of brilliant.
0: Is it?
1: Yeah, because I think that's kind of true.
0: Is it?
1: Yeah, because, and they make, like, I've seen this made fun of a lot in, you know, like sitcoms, and particularly American sitcoms.
0: Right.
1: Where the guy is clearly in love with a girl and she has no idea, and he's doing everything he can to get her attention and make her fall in love with him. So he'll pay. You know, they'll go to the cinema on a friend date and he'll pay. He'll buy the popcorn, he'll buy the food, they'll go out for a meal and I'll pick it up.
0: Oh.
1: And she's thinking he's just being friendly, and really he's like, please love me.
0: Oh, right. Okay.
1: Like that. So it normally I'm really, really cynical about these surveys, but I think that one is probably quite accurate. Don't take it verbatim though,
0: no.
1: Because obviously there'll be some people who are just very, very generous and they just want to pay for their friends.
0: It sort of goes along the lines of, and I think this is where the whole, I don't know how men's, I don't know how anyone's brain works, to be fair. But basically, it's kind of like a subconscious thing, where some men, and it says some men, may conceptualize female friends as potential mates. Therefore, they kind of automatically make financial provision for them. But it's like a thing. It's like a little switch. It's like a subconscious thing.
1: Yeah.
0: Yeah.
1: Oh my. Wow.
0: So look out for that. Look out
1: Honestly,
0: for that.
1: Out of all of the surveys we've ever seen on this kind of thing, that one does feel like the most likely possible.
0: Wow,
1: you know?
0: See? Yeah.
1: So, and if you're a female and you're in that situation, don't take advantage of them, please. That's vile. Don't do it.
0: How many TikToks do you see? How many TikToks? Oh, I'm meeting this guy tonight, and I'm going to take him out, and he's going to pay for everything.
1: Yes, don't do it. For goodness sake.
0: Oh, I love it. Good.
1: Honestly, it infuriates me. It's like, come on.
0: Split the bill.
1: Yeah, especially if you have no interest and they're a friend. Split the bill.
0: Split the bill. All right, these are killers. Coming

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10: The M4 is slow around Llan Samlet at 44, approaches are busy 465 to Llan Darcy, A4067 to Ynys Forgan at 45, and it's still slow for Llan Genach to Hendy and Llanelli on Pontydil Ice Road. Swansea seeing delays now for Oystermouth Road and Fabian Way in the city centre, also busy for Gowerton on the A484 at the Victoria Road roundabout and across Lochar Bridge. It is moving though for Gower Road Sketty Cross on the A4118. I'm Hannah Cox, that's your very latest.
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1: Oh my God, I'm shaking.
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0: Teddy Swims, before that, Take That. Still tickets available for their gig on the 16th of June in Cardiff.
1: Enjoy if you're already booked up for that. But yeah, if there's some tickets available, it will be a spectacular show. You know they'll pull out all the stops. You know there's going to be something massive at the gig.
0: True. A giant elephant.
1: Elephant or man or circus. Who knows what it's
0: going to be. Stilt walkers. Yeah.
1: There'll be something mahoosive there.
0: This is good, though. This is just as good. The 2026 Nation Awards are coming.
1: Yes, they are. Come on. This is a brilliant event and a great way to showcase people in the local community who've done something special or been through something tough.
0: Yeah, June 26th, supported by Atlantic Recycling. We are heading off to the Brangwen Hall, Swansea. Nominations are open now for this spectacular gala evening.
1: This is just an example of some of the categories that are available to nominate for at the moment. Outstanding bravery, contribution to sport, emergency services. We've got Mum and Dad of the Year, Entrepreneur of the Year. There's loads.
0: Yeah, lots in there. Nominate now. Nationplayer.com. 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
1: 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Morning.
2: Hello, good morning. It's Lee and Claire with you on Tuesday.
1: Yeah, some very sad Tuesday news today. Very sad news.
2: Oh, no.
1: It's sadder than that.
2: Oh, no. Yeah. Ready for it.
1: Oh, thank you, Sylvia Young. Well done. Got the lessons in.
2: Hey, I got an A in GCSE drama.
1: Wow. After 30 years, Aqua have decided to call it a day.
2: Oh, no!
1: See, I told you it was sad.
2: That is sad.
1: I told you.
2: They were still going?
1: They've decided to close a chapter on the band.
2: Oh, well. Yeah. I'm sure, didn't we investigate her like last year or something, and she pretty much looks exactly the same as she did.
1: Yeah. Yeah.
2: He looks really, really good.
1: Lena or Lene, whatever you want to. Yeah. And the bald fella's still bald, so that hasn't changed.
2: Yeah, so he's just posted looking the same. Yeah. Well.
1: Oh, that's the end. That is the end of Aqua. No more.
2: Oh.
1: Big hits like Barbie Girl, obviously.
2: Yeah.
1: Dr. Jones. Turn Back Time.
2: Yeah.
1: And other. Well,
2: oh, they did the Sliding Doors song, didn't they?
1: Turn Back Time.
2: Yeah. Oh my gosh, yes, yeah. See? And it was really funny to see them doing a very serious song after two utterly ridiculous songs.
1: I don't know what else they've done, but those are the biggies.
2: You're right, that's all I could name.
1: I've got in my repertoire.
2: And I forgot about Sliding Doors songs, so well done.
1: Anyway, that's your showbiz. That's your sad showbiz news today. You're up to date. Good.
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11: Good morning. It's slow approaches for the M4465 to Llandarcy, A4067 to Ynysforgan and Llangennach to Hendy and Llanelli on Pont y Delais Road. All looking busy at the moment. So is the M4 itself around Llansamlet. And it's busy for Oystermouth Road, Fabian Way in the city centre. Still a bit of congestion for Gowerton on the A484 at the Victoria Road roundabout and across Lycha Bridge. It is moving though for Carmarthen Road, Forestfach Cross on the A483. I'm Hannah Cox, that's the latest.
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0: DJ Sammy Heaven, Swansea Bay's best music is here. Morning.
1: Hello, good morning. It's Lee and Claire.
0: Into your workday after 9 o'clock, of course, on this wet old start to the day.
1: I know, we've had enough now. Come on, teasing us with like a heat wave in the news, and it's like, oh.
0: Yep.
1: Come on.
0: Stop it.
1: It's a lot of rain. It's a lot of rain.
0: Another bank holiday coming up in a minute.
1: I know.
0: Give us a break.
1: At the moment, again, it is looking good. It's looking good from about Thursday onwards, which is great. As long as that holds.
0: Yeah, you just don't know, do you?
1: You don't! So, no, it won't let me see Monday
0: don't
1: yet.
0: Don't worry about it.
1: Can't see Monday yet.
0: Don't worry about it. News at 9's next. Swansea Bay
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5: The top stories this hour. As households across Wales battle with the cost of living crisis, we're being told people are making potentially fatal decisions to save on their gas bills. 6 in 10 say they've bought potentially unsafe products and even hired unregistered engineers. Research suggests some families are also delaying boiler checks in an attempt to cut back. Ronan Howard's a gas safety expert in Swansea.
6: If you're under time pressure, under financial pressure, the temptation there can be to go with the first available person that you find.
5: Police are thanking residents of a village in South Wales following the jailing of a man who'd amassed a hoard of illegal weapons. A major police operation was launched in February following the discovery of the collection in Abergwynfi in Neath Port Talbot. 51-year-old Maximin Carter's starting a 5.5-year sentence. A former government minister says Sir Keir Starmer's not the right person to lead Labour into the next election. Despite talk of a leadership challenge from MP Wes Streeting and Andy Burnham if he returns to Parliament, the Prime Minister plans to stay put. Pontypridd MP Alex Davis-Jones resigned as Victims Minister last week.
7: It was one of the hardest decisions I've ever had to make, but given the results in Wales, over 100 years in power for Welsh Labour, decimated to less than 10% of all the seats in the Senate now.
5: All series of Married at First Sight UK have been taken down from Channel 4's streaming platform after serious allegations were made by former contestants. The broadcaster started an external review looking into claims of sexual assault involving those who took part in the show. Channel 4 says the well-being of contributors is its top priority and doesn't agree with accusations that it failed in its duty of care. And Kylie Minogue says it's alarming looking back on certain moments in her pop career. A new 3-part Netflix series is out tomorrow.
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5: Blustery with a mix of sunshine and showers across Wales, highs of 17 degrees. That's the latest. I'm Tom Preece.
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0: Kid Laroi, Without You, Swansea Bay Radio. Thanks for getting us on for Tuesday.
1: Hello, good morning. It's Lee and Claire with you.
0: Into your work day on, we mentioned it earlier, World Monopoly Day for with the game of no name earlier, if you missed it.
1: Oh, yeah, that'd be a nice, you know, a little time with the kids and the family later on. People throw in
0: fits.
1: The board everywhere and bits and pieces and having arguments.
0: Yeah, oh, absolutely.
1: The arguments that come with Monopoly.
0: Oh, honestly, there's always that one person who hides the extra few quid, isn't there?
1: Yeah.
0: Yes.
1: Yes. And that person is usually me.
0: Oh, you haven't paid me my £200. I have. You haven't. I have.
1: I did it when you went to the toilet. What are you talking about?
0: Yeah.
1: I
0: love it.
1: I do like playing Monopoly, but there's many rules out there that a lot of people don't know, like the auction rule and stuff like that. So when you land on a property and you don't decide to buy it, it can go up for auction and stuff like that. There's many
0: different
1: rules.
0: Oh, I didn't know that. There you go,
1: yeah.
0: See?
1: So many different rules that people don't realise. And if you do that, if you don't want the property and you auction off the properties, the game ends quicker as well.
0: Does it?
1: So,
0: I will do
1: yeah,
0: that. Yeah,
1: so, because obviously
0: that.
1: Then everybody can purchase the properties and then, you know, you build up your hotels, blah, blah, blah, blah, and you rinse people for money.
0: If only it was like that in real life. I was as good at it, you know, in real life as I am at Monopoly. Yeah.
1: I want that one and you've got it immediately.
0: Please.
1: Oh, it'd be great.
0: Give me the old Kent Road. Nobody wants that.
1: Oh, no. No, just go to jail. That's our daily lives, Lee.

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0: I'm Chris, ETLC, Swansea Bay Radio. Good morning. Phil is on the way from 10 with the 10 at 10, the workplace challenge. But, you know, you need to fill us in, if you could, for the workplace challenge. For the 10 at 10.
1: Yes. So this was the year in the cinema. The biggest films were Ghost, Teenage Mutant Ninja Turtles.
0: Oh, I love it.
1: Which was a great film. Home Alone and Pretty Woman. Also, it was the year that The Fresh Prince of Bel-Air debuted, as well as Mr. Bean. I did not know.
0: The TV show?
1: The Fresh Prince of Bel-Air. I didn't realise they both debuted in the same year.
0: Gosh.
1: Also, Beverly Hills 90210 launched, and Twin Peaks became a phenomenon in this year. It was the year that, obviously, we wore shell suits, oversized denim jackets, and a lot of neon. Yeah, it was a lot of neon. What do you think of The Fresh Prince, isn't it? That was just pure neon.
0: Yeah.
1: Obviously, we listened to cassette tapes, Walkmans. We rented VHS tapes from Blockbuster on weekends. The average UK house price was about £58,000.
0: Wow.
1: Petrol was about 40 pence a litre. Oh, the days, the days.
0: Those days.
1: Oh, and McDonald's started becoming massive in the UK.
0: I see. This year.
1: Picking up a lot of extra places, which is
0: Thank you, Ronald.
1: You just feel like it's been there forever, don't you?
0: But you do.
1: It wasn't. Because we had, surely we had Wimpy's, didn't we, before McDonald's?
0: I love a Wimpy. Love a Wimpy. And there's two, there's like two or three within about 100 miles of where we are. You can't, literally, you'd have to, you've got to travel a good distance.
1: Wow.
0: There's one in like Devon, and there's one in like Bicester.
1: You know, like if you're in the area, do you make a point of
0: Yeah, 100%. I went to Wembley, like Wembley, the other, like I say the other day, a little while ago. I was like, oh, I'm going to the Wimpy in Wembley. It's probably not there now.
1: Oh.
0: Phil from 10 this morning, coming up on Swansea Bay Radio. Swansea Bay
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0: Alex Warren, Ordinary, Swansea Bay Radio. 3 days until the old bank holiday weekend.
1: Look at that. I'm looking at a weather forecast as well. And honestly, from I know it doesn't feel like it at all now because the weather is abysmal.
2: Yep.
1: It's looking good from Thursday.
2: I just don't believe
1: across
2: you.
1: The bank holiday. I know.
2: I don't believe them.
1: And I'm not believing it, but it's there in front of my eyes.
2: Well,
1: and
2: we'll see.
1: Like uninterrupted. Go and look on your WhatsApp, the picture I sent you of the weather.
2: Right, let's
1: go and
2: have a look
1: at it.
2: Let me
1: honestly. It's in the group we were just chatting in. So go in there and
2: come on.
1: And it's like, huh? So yeah, still so it's wet today, so rain around today. Tomorrow is looking cloudy with obviously a chance of rain.
2: Aye.
1: And then Thursday, Friday, Saturday, Sunday, Monday, look uninterrupted sun. Like 26 degrees on Sunday.
2: Oh, bring that on please.
1: Monday.
2: Right, keep us on.
1: That's what it's saying at the moment.
2: We'll continue the tunes for you with Katy Perry and Niles Barkley.
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0: Maroon 5 Memories, Swansea Bay Radio. Have a great day today. Phil is coming up next. Shani's here from 3.
1: Yes, she is as well. You can get involved with the Big 5. It's always popped on Facebook. It goes onto Facebook as soon as she starts the show at 3. So if you could time travel anywhere, where would you go? That's what she's asking today.
0: Oh, dinosaurs every time.
1: Do you know, honestly, every I was going to say the same thing. Yes, all right, you're risking immediate death, but you would get to see dinosaurs. Do they have feathers or don't they have feathers?
0: That is literally the question I would ask. Well, I'd see with my own eyes.
1: Go take your camera.
0: Oh, you won't be allowed to.
1: As long as it could. Well, if you could time travel, they're not telling you can't take a camera. People wouldn't believe you anyway. They'd say it's AI. It doesn't matter. But you'd know. Swansea Bay
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9: Their top stories this hour. As the cost of living continues to bite, we're hearing how people across Wales are taking life-risking decisions like delaying boiler checks to save cash on their gas bills. 6 in 10 say they've bought potentially unsafe products and even hired unregistered engineers. Ronan Howard's a gas safety expert in Swansea. He's been telling us these kind of decisions can be fatal.
10: For example, gas leaks, fires, explosions. Carbon monoxide poisoning is something that does have a very tangible risk to people in their homes.
9: Police are thanking residents of a village in South Wales following the jailing of a man who'd amassed a hoard of illegal weapons. A major police operation was launched in February following the discovery of guns, ninja swords and knuckle dusters in Abergwynfi in Neath Port Talbot. 51-year-old Maximin Carter's starting a 5.5-year sentence. A former government minister says Sir Keir Starmer's the wrong person to take Labour into the next election. That's his intention despite facing a potential leadership challenge from MP Wes Streeting and Andy Burnham if he returns to Parliament. Pontypridd MP Alex Davis-Jones quit as victims minister last week.
11: He is a good man. However, he is not the right person to lead us into a next election, whenever that may be.
9: Meanwhile, new First Minister Rina Pjodworth is expected to address the Senedd about his priorities for government later. Channel 4's removed all previous seasons of Married at First Sight UK from its streaming platforms. It follows serious allegations of wrongdoing made against a number of past contributors. The broadcasters started an external review looking into it, but denies failing to look after those taking part. And Kylie Minogue says it's alarming looking back on certain moments in her pop career. A new three-part Netflix series about the Australian singers out tomorrow.
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9: Blustery with a mix of sunshine and showers across Wales, highs of 17 degrees. That's the latest. I'm Tom Preece.
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12: Good morning, Swansea Bay Radio on a Tuesday morning. So which year are we back in this morning? Music to play on the show from Kim Apple.

It's unbelievable on Swansea Bay Radio. It's your top 10 at 10 for a Tuesday morning. So have you guessed the year we are back in yet? We are coming from the year that a ban on trade of ivory was introduced. Also, the very first £5 coins were minted to celebrate the Queen Mother's 90th birthday in this year. And ITV's telethon raised 24 million. And it's also the year that we said hello to Mr. Bean.

It was a great show, wasn't it? Mr. Bean on the telly for the first time in this year. But what year was it on Swansea Bay Radio's Top 10 at 10 today? Music to play from the B-52s after we played this. A big song from Wilson Phillips with Hold On.

0: Swansea Bay Radio plays the B-52s and Love Shack on the top 10 at 10 for a Tuesday morning from the year that the then Prime Minister Margaret Thatcher faced a leadership challenge. Also, the Hubble telescope launched in this year, and Gaza's tears also made the news alongside the release of the Game Boy.
1: They said it wasn't humanly possible, but now you can have all the power and excitement of Nintendo right in the palm of your hand. Introducing Game Boy. It's portable, it's in stereo, and its games are interchangeable.
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0: 10 this morning. What were you doing in the year that Betty Boo charted with Doing the Do? 07740938500 is your number through to us today. We're coming from the year that Rod Stewart married Rachel Hunter and Tom Cruise married Nicole Kidman, and the Ford Escort relaunch was hailed as a game changer in this year. And it's also the year that Nigel Mansell retired.
1: I'm announcing my retirement, and I'm looking forward to racing 100% to the end of the year. I'm very thrilled for Ferrari that they've managed to do what they've done, and if I can help Alan win the championship, and if I can win some races before the end of the year myself, great.
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0: 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That is song number 10 this morning from Snap with the Power.
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0: It's Swansea Bay Radio. Good morning. Well done to Ben in Birch Grove. Also Katie Chapman in Landore. Liam Reynolds in Bishopston. Abby Saunders and Tom Gardner in Port Tennant. And Sam Ellis in Three Crosses coming through with 1990 on the top 10 at 10 this morning. It is back on Swansea Bay Radio tomorrow morning at the same time.

0: Right, tunes on your radio 24/7. It's Swansea Bay Radio playing the biggest tunes across Swansea Bay. How are you today? Drop us a line. Let us know what you're up to. 07740938500. Still to come up on the show today alongside the biggest tunes across Swansea Bay. We've got your topical tune where you have a say in what we play, and workplace challenge on day number two for the week.
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0: The top stories this hour. As households across Wales battle with the cost of living, we're being told people are making potentially fatal decisions to save on their gas bills. 6 in 10 say they've bought potentially unsafe products and even hired unregistered engineers. Research suggests some families are delaying boiler checks in an attempt to cut back. Ronan Howard's a gas safety expert in Swansea.
13: Temptation there can be to go with the first available person that you find without necessarily checking whether they're the right person for the job, so whether they're suitably competent, whether they've had adequate training.
0: Police are thanking residents of a village in South Wales following the jailing of a man who'd amassed a hoard of illegal weapons. A major operation was launched in February following the discovery of guns, ninja swords and knuckle dusters in Abergwynfi in Neath Port Talbot. 51-year-old Maximin Carter starting a 5.5-year sentence. A former government minister says Sir Keir Starmer isn't the right man to lead Labour into the next election. Despite talk of a leadership challenge from MP Wes Streeting and Andy Burnham if he returns to Parliament, the Prime Minister plans to stay put. Pontypridd MP Alex Davis-Jones resigned as Victims Minister last week.
11: In Wales, over 100 years in power for Welsh Labour, decimated to less than 10% of all the seats in the Senate now, having nationalists in power in every corner of the United Kingdom.
0: All series of Married at First Sight UK have been taken off Channel 4's streaming platform after serious allegations were made by former contestants. The broadcasters started an external review looking into claims of sexual assault involving those who took part in the show. Channel 4 says the well-being of contributors is its top priority, and it doesn't agree with accusations it failed in its duty of care. And Kylie Minogue says it's alarming looking back on certain moments in her pop career. A new three-part Netflix series about the singer's out tomorrow.
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7: With Swansea Motor Auctions, where hundreds of cars go on sale every Wednesday evening, plus second and last Friday of the month.
0: Blustery with a mix of sunshine and showers across Wales, highs of 17 degrees. That's the latest. I'm Tom Priest.

0: Swansea Bay Radio. It's Phil Hoyles until 3 o'clock this afternoon. How are we finding you on a Tuesday? It's another grey one, isn't it? But apparently the temperatures are going to be rising in time for the bank holiday weekend, which is exactly what we need to hear, isn't it? A four-day weekend and some sunshine would be lovely. Just checking what's happening with your showbiz news on Swansea Bay Radio today. And Joseph Fiennes sheds light on the nerve-wracking experience of playing Gareth Southgate. Also making news today, Jimmy Tarbuck is making a horror movie, which is a sly curveball. And also Emmerdale favourite Jimmy King has been axed from the soap after 22 years and is set to be killed off. All making news in today's showbiz on Swansea Bay Radio. Music coming up on the show then from Bruno Mars. First up,
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0: So there's even more chances to win life-changing cash this May. We've paid out £350,000 on Friday. 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

0: Rizzo, it's about damn time on Swansea Bay Radio. We're the home of Lee and Claire on Breakfast. Claire is back tomorrow morning from 6 on the Swansea Bay Radio Breakfast Show. 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We'll be celebrating Wales's unsung heroes and community champions at a spectacular gala evening at the Brangwyn Hall in Swansea. Nominations are now open, so head over to nationawards.wales and tell us who you think deserves to be recognised, whether it be a Child of Courage, a Fundraiser of the Year, or a Carer of the Year. There's a category for those who truly do make a difference. Shine a spotlight on someone special and nominate them now at nationawards.wales. Don't forget, it's going to be hosted by Nation Radio's Angela Jay and Dragon Radio's Wyn Evans in 2026. Make sure you're a part of it as well. It's Swansea Bay Radio. It's Tuesday morning, and still to play on the show today, I've got Robbie Williams and Feel on the way in just a moment. Swansea Bay
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0: 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Good morning. It's Swansea Bay Radio. It's Phil Hoyles. You can catch me here from 10 in the morning after breakfast right through till 3 in the afternoon, Monday through Fridays. Today is World Monopoly Day. It's a game that I've not played since probably I was about 12 or 13. I'm probably missing out. I'm probably because there's a Swansea version of that board game now, isn't there? Which I think I was given once, and it's probably in a cupboard somewhere. Maybe I'll have to dig it out. Today is also the day of the big build beginning. Construction has officially kicked off on the massive £49 million Skyline Swansea Adventure Tourism project, which is the one that's going to be on Kilvey Hill, isn't it? And I think I'm right in saying there's going to be a cable car feature that goes from the top of Kilvey. So I'm guessing it goes over Pentachwith because it's going to land in the Landor Park and Ride. I think that's going to be relocated to across the road somewhere. Obviously not into the Liberty. That'd be a bit of a disaster. Over the other side of the other road. So that's where it's going to go. It's also going to feature a sky swing, which is quite difficult to say, a loose track and all sorts of other things, including a coffee shop and restaurant on the top of it as well. How do you feel? Drop me a line today. Drop me a line. 07740 938 500. And also the Pottery Stars are coming to town as well. The Great Pottery Throwdown 2026. Kaz, who's from Swansea, and Angharad from Bridgend are teaming up this Saturday to officially open the new volunteer-run Swansea Pottery Collective Studio on Alexander Road, if you fancy nipping along. We've got some great music on Swansea Bay Radio next. Dua Lipa on the way. 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

0: Swansea Bay Radio Tuesday lunchtime. So apparently they've worked out the things us Brits most regret buying this year. And it's very, I don't know, we meant well at the time kind of energy coming through today. Right up there, VR headsets. The thing you buy thinking you're about to live in the future. And then a week later, it's in the drawer next to the Wi-Fi fit, which is, it's a nightmare. I bought one of these last year and it is absolutely phenomenal. It's genius. And I know at one point you can go into like cinemas and you can watch movies in like the cinema. It's amazing. And I thought I'd be using it all the time. I'm not, and I need to start looking at it and start wearing it again. It is one of these things that you think you're going to use all of the time, but you end up not being. As well as that, there's walking pants. Yeah, I got one of them as well, which is basically a treadmill you swear you'll use every single day by watching the telly. The thing is with these, they're a lot smaller than they think. Than you think they're going to be. You know, you think you're buying one like that's in the gym. They're not. They're so much smaller. It's all the usual stuff, isn't it? The gadgets, the fitness gear, anything that looked like it's a good idea at 10 o'clock in the night. I buy some really random stuff late at night. Let's face it, we've all got something like it. So that one purchase, we're convinced that we're going to use all of the time, but just it's quietly sitting in the corner. If you've got a song that you think is appropriate to that, buying just nonsense, really, drop me a line, 07740938500, and we shall play that winning song on Swansea Bay Radio in about 10 minutes' time. Ahead of that, though, we've got your latest news for Swansea. That is coming up right here for you next. Swansea Bay
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13: Their top stories this hour. As the cost of living continues to bite, we're hearing how people across Wales are taking life-risking decisions like delaying boiler checks to save cash on their gas bills. 6 in 10 say they've bought potentially unsafe products and even hired unregistered engineers. Ronan Howard's a gas safety expert in Swansea. He's been telling us these kind of decisions can be fatal.
14: For example, gas leaks, fires, explosions. Carbon monoxide poisoning is something that does have a very tangible risk to people in their homes.
13: Police are thanking residents of a village in South Wales following the jailing of a man who'd amassed a hoard of illegal weapons. A major police operation was launched in February following the discovery of guns, ninja swords and knuckle dusters in Abergwynfi in Neath Port Talbot. 51-year-old Maximin Carter's starting a 5.5-year sentence. A former government minister says Sir Keir Starmer's the wrong person to take Labour into the next election. That's his intention despite facing a potential leadership challenge from MP Wes Streeting and Andy Burnham if he returns to Parliament. Pontypridd MP Alex Davis-Jones quit as victims minister last week.
15: He is a good man, however, he is not the right person to lead us into a next election, whenever that may be.
13: Meanwhile, new First Minister Rhina Pureworth is expected to address the Senedd about his priorities for government later. Channel 4's removed all previous seasons of Married at First Sight UK from its streaming platforms. It follows serious allegations of wrongdoing made against a number of past contributors. The broadcasters started an external review looking into it, but denies failing to look after those taking part. And Kylie Minogue says it's alarming looking back on certain moments in her pop career. A new three-part Netflix series about the Australian singers out tomorrow.
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13: Blustery with a mix of sunshine and showers across Wales, highs of 17 degrees. That's the latest. I'm Tom Preece.
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0: It's Swansea Bay Radio. It's Taylor Swift and the Fate of Ophelia. And before that, Rihanna. And We Found Love on Swansea Bay Radio on a Tuesday afternoon. So it's that point of the day then when you get to choose the song.
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0: So it's a good one today. Apparently they've worked out the things Brits most regret buying every single year, and right up there in 2026 are VR headsets, the things you buy thinking you're about to live in the future, but it lands in a drawer somewhere. Also on the list, walking pants, which is basically a treadmill you swear you'll use every day by the telly, just watching it and keeping fit at the very same time. Also, gadgets, fitness gear, anything that looked like a good idea at 10 o'clock online. I do it every single day, even the lady in the shop, because I get all the stuff sent to the shop for pickup. And she says, what have you been buying now? She said a couple of days ago. I said, I know. I don't know. I don't know what this is. So let's face it, we've all done something like it. Coming through with some great song suggestions, we've got Jim Diamond, I Should Have Known Better, from Nicola Roberts in Forest Park. New Order and Regret, says Ian in Ponte Delice. Everything But the Girl and Wrong, says Richard Harris in Newton. Britney Spears, Oops, I Did It Again, for Lee Jones in Penland. Chipmunk, Oopsie Daisy, Chris Owen in Wanaloith. The Adventures of Stevie V, Denny Cash is coming through today, from Helen Richards in Treborth. Dire Straits and Money for Nothing from Kelly, and Jessie J and Price Tag from Jonathan in Cockett. Some great ideas today. Right, this is what we're playing as the Topical Tune. Britney Spears, Oops, I Did It Again. It's Phil Hoyles on Swansea Bay Radio. Hello.

0: I should have that title on a t-shirt sometime. Maybe I'll buy it online tonight. Poor words. Britney Spears, Oops, I Did It Again on Swansea Bay Radio. Right, music coming up on the show then. George Ezra in a sec. Make me a winner. Mega May. 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

0: 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So Workplace Challenge in the next 15. Our team this week, middle of the road, are on day number 2. Yesterday, they scored 4. How are they going to fare today? Can they double that? We will find out on the show very soon. If you want to be on the Workplace Challenge on Swansea Bay Radio, all you have to do is go to the Nation Player, click on Swansea Bay Radio and register your interest, and we will be in touch. If you're celebrating your birthday today, many happy returns. You're celebrating with Pete Townsend today, who's 81. Grace Jones is 78. She's very scary. I don't know if she's still as scary as she was in the 80s. Yaz is 66. Sam Smith is 34. And Jojo is 23 years old today. All celebrating their birthdays. If you are, a very happy birthday from all of us at Swansea Bay Radio. We'll play the next tune for you today, which is going to be from Post Malone. Don't go anywhere.
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1: So it's day two of the Workplace Challenge, and our team for this week is the team from the middle of the road in Morriston. Good morning, team.
3: Good morning.
1: You're sat there at the moment with your coffees, I hear.
3: Yeah, that's right.
1: Excellent.
3: And tea.
1: Who's got the tea?
3: Coffee, caffeine poisoning, otherwise.
1: Absolutely. So how do you feel it went yesterday? You're up to four already. That's pretty good going.
3: I feel like we could have done better with the calligraphy, for sure.
1: Yeah, it's a weird one, calligraphy, isn't it? It's one of those things that either you know it or you don't. But it's easy to look back in hindsight, isn't it?
3: Yeah.
1: But we'll see how we do today now, right? We'll build on that, possibly even going into double figures. We shall wait and see.
3: Let's do it.
1: All right, let's talk about middle of the road. Tell us all about it.
4: Well, it's a concrete cafe, and we're transferring into a restaurant during the summer.
1: Excellent. And what sort of food are you going to be doing there?
4: In the restaurant, Mediterranean.
1: Oh, lovely, too. And the coffee is locally sourced that you sell in there as well, isn't it?
4: Yeah, we sponsored famous Cardoma Cafe. We use their coffee, which is Gower coffee.
1: And it's lovely stuff. It's good to support local. That's what it's all about, isn't it?
4: Yeah, it's nice and smooth coffee, nice and smooth.
1: Excellent. And you've got live music in there as well, haven't you?
4: Yeah, recently. Yeah, soon. Soon to be.
1: Excellent. Okay, looking forward to that. You'll have to let us know when you're doing it, all right?
4: Yeah.
1: So we got a load of questions lined up for you today. Are you ready to play the Workplace Challenge?
4: Yes.
1: Come on. All right, then. That's what we like. Your time starts now. Discovery, Columbia, and Enterprise were all names of what vehicle?
3: Space shuttle.
1: Yes. What cooks inside a codler?
3: Say that again?
1: What cooks inside a codler? It's an egg. In the Dark Knight trilogy, what's the name of the heavily armored Batmobile?
3: The Batmobile.
1: What was the name of the Batmobile?
3: The Bat.
4: Pass.
1: Okay, that's the Tumbler. Who was the original lead singer with the band Wet Wet Wet?
3: Martin.
1: Yes.
3: Hello.
1: Which Marty is the lead singer? Which Marty is the lead character in Back to the Future?
3: Marty McFly.
1: Yes. What's the Spring Bank Holiday also known as?
3: What's what?
4: Mayday?
1: Spring Bank. What's Spring Bank Holiday also known as?
3: Mayday.
1: No.
3: Oh, Whitsun.
1: Yes. Where would you find the Long Walk?
3: The what?
1: The Long Walk. Where was that?
4: China.
1: No, that is in Windsor.
3: Oh, okay. That's the long. Okay.
1: You did well again. You had four. That takes you up to eight in total for the week so far.
4: Okay.
1: That's good. It's consistent, isn't it?
4: Well, that's what we like.
1: Absolutely. That's what we need. That absolutely. So you're already getting those cupcakes on Friday from Jenkins Bakery, and of course back hopefully in the autumn to compete for the title of the Champion of Champions as well. But listen, have a great day today, and we'll speak to you all again tomorrow, okay?
4: Thank you.
1: All right. Cheers, team. Bye-bye.
3: Bye.
1: So that's our team from Middle of the Road, back again tomorrow with the Workplace Challenge on Swansea Bay Radio. 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

0: It's Tuesday, the 19th of May on Swansea Bay Radio. It's from the day that in 1976, Billy Joel's fourth studio album, Turnstiles, was released. And it was also on this day in 2007 that Pirates of the Caribbean at World's End premiered. And it was the most expensive film at the time, costing $300. I'm sure they should say $300 million or something random, but it says $300. I think it's a little bit more than that.
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0: hi to Karen Hughes in Bishopston, celebrating a birthday today. Lots of love from Lee, Lisa and Richard. Happy birthday from all of us. Swansea Bay Radio as well. If you fancy doing something over the next few days, today wrapping up in Cardiff's Utilita, we've got Greg Davis on his Full Fat Legend tour. 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It's the Podcast Lives tour. And also Jesper Carrot is going to be at New Theatre in Cardiff on the 21st, should he fancy popping along. News update then on the way on Swansea Bay Radio next. 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
13: The top stories this hour, as the cost of living continues to bite, we're hearing how people across Wales are taking life-risking decisions like delaying boiler checks to save cash on their gas bills. 6 in 10 say they bought potentially unsafe products and even hired unregistered engineers. Ronan Howard's a gas safety expert in Swansea.
14: It's a consistent problem that we've had over many years, but it can only be compounded by the economic conditions that we find ourselves in, maybe people being more tempted to go with what they perceive as being a cheaper option.
13: The government says there must be consequences for criminality or wrongdoing after allegations of sexual misconduct were made by former contestants on Married at First Sight UK. Channel 4's removed all previous series of the show from its streaming platforms and launched an external review. Now we're investigating how Wales is tackling toxic misogyny and sexual misconduct in the tattoo industry. It follows calls in England to introduce DBS checks to protect clients and artists from people with violent criminal histories. They were first brought in for artists in Wales in 2024. Mackenzie owns the Hidden Gem Tattoo Studio in Cardiff. She's welcomed the change.
15: I started out with an apprenticeship and I had to witness quite a bit of that firsthand. You know, if you go in somewhere that you don't feel safe, even walking firstly through the door, how are you going to feel safe with a person that's maybe seeing you in quite an exposed way?
13: A business and its owner have been fined just over £9,000 over the discovery of a rat infestation in Cardiff. The Family Choice mini market in Ely was investigated following a complaint from the public in 2024. Inspectors found signs of food packaging having been ignored. And a brand new category is being introduced to this year's National Television Awards. The new reality docu-series category recognises the rise of the fly-on-the-wall celebrity-led show. The likes of Tyson Fury, Gordon Ramsay, Vinnie Jones and Danny Dyer go head-to-head for the inaugural prize.
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13: A blustery day with sunshine and showers. Some could be heavy and thundery at times. Highs of 16 degrees. That's the latest. I'm Gavin Rutter.

0: It's Swansea Bay Radio playing Harry Styles and American Girls. It's Phil Hoyles, 3 till 3. We're the home of Lee and Claire on Breakfast. Claire is back tomorrow morning from 6 on Breakfast on Swansea Bay Radio. So today then, forecast-wise, lots of grey skies, lots of cloud, some drizzle in some places too. We have high tide in the bay at 10 past 9 tonight, but the temperatures are going to be rising. The sun is going to be coming out of play. By the weekend, it's going to be mid-20s. It's going to be gorgeous. It's like going to be full-on summer. Going to look forward to that. So happening over the next couple of days then, this is going to be at Swansea Museum. There's an exhibition running right now called Bad Girls and Bad Boys. It's all about the history of real-life historic Swansea criminals and the local crimes that they made them famous. That's happening at the moment. And also coming this week, tomorrow night, this is one for the Queen's fans. We got Queen and We Will Rock You, the musical, running at the Taliesin. And also on Thursday, there is a bone cancer research 5K family fun run and walk taking place right on Swansea Beach this coming Thursday. It's a brilliant one, isn't it, to plug into if you want to support a local charity event. It's all happening this coming Thursday. Swansea Bay Radio, music coming up on the show then from Alicia Keys.
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0: So there's even more chances to win life-changing cash this May. We've paid out £350,000 on Friday. 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

0: Shawn Mendes and Señorita on Swansea Bay Radio. So checking your showbiz news for today then. And James Haskell has been left stunned as he realised he was on a date with the legendary Super Nanny child star. And also making news today, it's James Bond related. It's the second day in a row we've had James Bond in the news. Could we be leading to an announcement? We shall wait and see. But there's a surprise James Bond trademark battle erupting at the moment with a plastics firm. All of that in today's showbiz news. It's Phil Hoyles on Swansea Bay Radio on 102.1 FM. 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Just wake up your device and ask it to play us this afternoon.
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0: 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It's Taylor Swift with the home of Lee and Claire on Breakfast. Claire back solo tomorrow morning from 6 on Swansea Bay Radio at Breakfast. Just had a text in from Fionn Roberts in West Cross. And she said, Phil, did I hear that you said it's going to be gorgeous on the weekend? It's a bank holiday. I know. And it is supposed to be lovely. I mean, looking outside today with the grey skies and the chilly weather and it being quite windy, you think you're having a laugh. But no, it is supposed to be genuinely. It's supposed to be lovely. I mean, don't hold me to this. Don't come shouting at me if it's not going to be the case. But apparently from tomorrow, it's going to be an improving picture. We'll keep our fingers crossed. Don't shoot the messenger. Right, music coming up on the show then on Swansea Bay Radio. I've got Ed Sheeran and Overpass Graffiti on the way for you next.
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12: The top stories this hour. We're being warned not to gamble with gas safety as households across Wales look to cheaper fixes during the cost of living crisis. 6 in 10 say they bought potentially unsafe products and even hired unregistered engineers. Ronan Howard's a gas safety expert in Swansea. He says many pick up work through social media.
13: Once you have that information, you just need to verify that the person that you're going to contact, the person that you're going to employ, is actually qualified and is registered, regardless of where you received their details from initially.
12: A jury's gone out to consider its verdicts in a trial of two men accused of murdering Welsh singer Ian Watkins. The former Lost Prophets frontman was stabbed to death in his cell at HMP Wakefield, where he was serving a 29-year sentence for child sexual offences. Both men deny murder. Channel 4 says the well-being of contributors is a top priority after two former Married at First Sight contestants claim they were sexually assaulted on the show. The broadcasters removed all episodes from their streaming service and launched an investigation. Now, we've been speaking to women in the tattoo industry on efforts in Wales to tackle toxic misogyny and sexual misconduct. Mandatory DBS checks were brought in for artists in 2024, something people are now saying should be made compulsory across the border in England. Mackenzie owns the Hidden Gem Tattoo Studio in Cardiff. She believes it's been a positive step.
14: This new wave of tattooists that are maybe younger, more progressive, open-minded, and have endured a lot of the abuse that, you know, this consistent from the previous generation. So I think yes, go ahead with it, absolutely, and try to create a safer industry for artists as well as people that want to get tattooed.
12: And the upcoming Baywatch series will be broadcast on Sky in the UK. The beach drama is expected to be released in 2027 and will star Stephen Amell, Jessica Belkin, Shay Mitchell and Noah Begg. The reboot's initially been commissioned for 12 episodes.
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12: A blustery day with sunshine and showers. Some could be heavy and thundery at times. Highs of 16 degrees. That's the latest. I'm Gavin Rutter.

0: Radio. Before that, brand new Madonna and Sabrina Carpenter, and Bring Your Love from the brand new album Confessions 2, which is going to be dropping late June, early July. It's Phil through till 3 on Swansea Bay Radio for your daytimes. Don't forget Shani after 3 o'clock today, and after 5 it's going to be the Big 5 question. And the question for today is, if you could time travel, where would you go to? Would it be the time of the dinosaurs? Would it be the 90s? Would it be ancient Egypt, maybe, or just when Freddos were 10 pence? Drop Shani a line after 5 o'clock today for all the chat.
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1: Hate to give the satisfaction asking how you're doing now. How's the castle built of people you pretend to care about? Just what you wanted. 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I see the parties and diamonds sometimes when I close my eyes. 6 months of torture you sold to some forbidden paradise. I loved you truly,

0: Swansea Bay Radio on Tuesday. It's International Monopoly Day today. Hurrah. It's also Tuesday the 19th of May. We'll stick with that one. Just checking your papers for today. And England stars will be taking their own bedding to the US. I mean, obviously, kind of weight doesn't come in, is not a factor here at all. I do agree, though. I mean, nothing quite beats your own bedding. Also, loud restaurants are driving diners away as Brits refuse to sit next to noisy punters. Absolutely. Absolutely. I think if you go out for a meal, I mean, I don't know whether it's an age thing, but certainly when I go for a meal, I want it to be quiet. I want us to have a conversation. I don't want to be kind of competing with whoever's next door or down the corridor. You want it to be nice and quiet, don't you? Don't you? Drop me a line. 07740938500. Maybe I'm just getting too grumpy. And also, two-thirds of Brits fail to name the iconic UK landmarks, including the Angel of the North, all making news today. It's Swansea Bay Radio. Music coming up on the show then from the weekend. Take My Breath is on the way next. Swansea Bay
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0: Hornsey Bay Radio on a Tuesday. It's the 19th of May. Cloudy skies today. Drizzle. High tide in the bay at 9:10 this evening. But it's going to be gorgeous by the weekend. In the papers today, an expert reveals we're all making our sandwiches wrong. Oh, whatever. Also, just friends, scientists reveal the telltale sign your pal actually wants to date you. And also making news today, Lancaster bomber cockpit built in a pensioner's garden to be a state-of-the-art simulator. What a cool thing that would be in your back garden. Probably wouldn't fit in mine. Harry Styles, late night talking on Swansea Bay Radio. Swansea Bay
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0: Swims and Mr. Nodal on Swansea Bay Radio. That is about it for the show today. I'll be back again tomorrow, straight after breakfast on Swansea Bay Radio at 10 o'clock with your top 10 at 10. Stand by, Shani is on the way. Have a brilliant rest of your Tuesday. 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
13: The top stories this hour. The First Minister set out his priorities for government in the first meeting of the newly expanded Senedd. Top of Rhun Ap Iorwerth's list is tackling the cost of living crisis and bringing down NHS waiting lists. He's also adding more pressure on the Prime Minister, calling for further devolved powers for Wales.
14: As I have emphasised many times, I expect our nation to be treated as an equal partner in those discussions and for the actions which follow from the UK government to reflect that in reality, not just in rhetoric.
13: Well, the Plaid leaders also called for fairer funding for rail infrastructure in Wales. It comes after the UK government announced the building of HS2 is now forecast to cost up to £102.7 billion. In other news, a jury is considering its verdict in the trial of two men accused of murdering Welsh singer Ian Watkins in prison. The former Lost Prophets frontman was stabbed in his cell at HMP Wakefield last October. Both defendants deny murder and possessing a knife in prison. Up to 20 companies and 57 individuals could face criminal charges over the 2017 Grenfell Tower fire, which killed 72 people. A decision will be made by next June. Now, as the cost of living continues to bite, we're hearing how people across Wales are taking life-risking decisions, like delaying boiler checks to save cash on their gas bills. Six in ten say they bought potentially unsafe products and even hired unregistered engineers. Ronan Howard's a gas safety expert in Swansea.
15: It's a consistent problem that we've had over many years, but it can only be compounded by the economic conditions that we find ourselves in, maybe people being more tempted to go with what they perceive as being a cheaper option.
13: And a brand new category is being introduced to this year's National Television Awards. The new reality docuseries category recognises the rise of the fly-on-the-wall, celebrity-led show.
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17: With Swansea Motor Auctions, where hundreds of cars go on sale every Wednesday evening for second and last Friday of the month.
13: A blustery day with sunshine and showers. Some could be heavy and thundery at times. Highs of 16 degrees. That's the latest. I'm Gavin Rutter.
18: Tuesday afternoon. Thank you so much to Phil Hoyles. He's back tomorrow from 10. We've got more Swansea Bay's best music up next for you. Alex Warren, Tones and I turn it up, though. This is Backstreet Boys and Larger Than Life.

0: Ordinary, Alex Warren. 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
0: Okay, so today's Big Five question. If you could time travel anywhere, where would you go? Like, I don't know, ancient Egypt or dinosaur time, Wild West. I don't know. You tell me. Get your answers in on the socials. We'll count down the Big Five just after five. Still to come, we've got more music from the Script Chapel Roan and a classic from the Spice Girls.
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0: Who do you think you are? This is Swansea Bay Radio with, of course, Swansea Bay's best music. I've been to a few 90s events recently. The Faith and Family's 90s Ball. There were a couple, few Spice Girls there, looking amazing. One of my favourite sets, though, was at my son's rugby tour, and it was 90s themed. And all, there was a group of dads who dressed as the Spice Girls, and it was brilliant. It was so funny. Anyway, today's Big Five question. If you could time travel, where would you go? Dan says the 90s before phones ruined everything. That is so true. Chloe, back to when Freddos were 10p. And Ryan says to the future, just to see if Wales ever win the World Cup.
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0: Okay, just imagine this for a second. 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
1: Good afternoon. Hello to you. I'm Jules Buckley. To the west of Swansea, we go firstly Sketty Cross towards Calais Square. Gower Road's quite slow up the hill. And naturally, if you're heading in towards Swansea, just past the Civic Centre, the eastbound side of Oystermouth Road, past the prison there towards the arena, seeing one or two delays inbound as well. Busy on the Mumbles Road between the Black Pearl Lights and Mumbles itself. The A48 westbound Claysmont Road starting to build towards the M4 towards Junction 46. Ash Langavella.
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0: Take That, you're a superstar. This is Swansea Bay Radio, the home of Phil Hoyles through your daytime. And of course, Phil Hoyles is 10 at 10, his workplace challenge and his topical tune. That boy keeps us busy, honestly. Today on The Big Five, we're asking the question, if you could time travel, where would you go? Emma says ancient Egypt. I would quite like to see that because I just want to know actually how on earth did they really build the pyramids, you know? Josh says Woodstock in 1969. Amy, dinosaurs. I don't know if I could for that one. That would terrify me a little bit. And Gareth. Oh, Gareth, I don't think this is going to happen, mate. Gareth says, back to warn myself about certain exes.
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16: The top stories this hour. Coming up, we'll tell you the new lineup hosting Strictly. But first, an update on HS2 has revealed it could now cost more than £100 billion and may not be ready until 2039. Transport Secretary Heidi Alexander admits the delays and costs are obscene, but insists trains running slower than planned will save cash. Well, here, the First Minister has been setting out his priorities in the Senedd today. Rhun ap Iorwerth says he's determined to get more money for rail infrastructure in Wales.
17: Claiming that this is a union of equals is not enough, because any analysis of the reality leaves such words ringing hollow.
16: Well, the Plaid leader says he also expects Wales to be treated as an equal partner in discussions with the UK government. Well, in the last hour, Emma Willis, Josh Widdicombe and former professional dancer Johannes Raderby have been announced as the new hosts of Strictly. BBC bosses say their chemistry is undeniable. They'll take over when the new series starts in September, following Tess Daly and Claudia Winkleman's departures. A Swansea man's been jailed for 25 years over historic child sex offences. 57-year-old David Lake from Clansamlet carried out repeated attacks on two girls who were then under the age of 16. Now, we're investigating how Wales is tackling toxic misogyny and sexual misconduct in the tattoo industry. It follows calls in England to introduce DBS checks to protect clients and artists from people with violent criminal histories. They were brought in for artists in Wales in 2024. Mackenzie owns the Hidden Gem Tattoo Studio in Cardiff. She's welcome to the change.
5: I started out with an apprenticeship, and I had to witness quite a bit of that firsthand, and realized very swiftly that I wanted to create somewhere that was a little bit more gentle and welcoming.
16: And Cristiano Ronaldo is set to make his sixth appearance at a World Cup after being named in Portugal's squad for this summer's competition. The 41-year-old will become the first ever player to achieve the feat, should he appear.
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14: With Swansea Motor Auctions, where hundreds of cars go on sale every Wednesday evening to trade and public buyers.
16: Showers continuing this evening, then some brighter spells at times tomorrow. Highs of 16 degrees. That's the latest. I'm Gavin Rutter.
0: 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Shania Twain, Taylor Swift.

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2: Oh, loving your answers today, as always. The question is today on the Big Five, if you could time travel, where would you go? Where on earth would you go? Rachel says Titanic before it sailed. I wouldn't want to be on it. Obs, we know what happens. Claire, the 2000s before social media. Yeah, I mean, there's good and bad about everything, isn't there? There's good things about social media, and yeah, I get it. Jordan, medieval castles. I don't know. I've been to a lot of medieval castles. I kind of like hearing a bit about the history of them. I don't think I'd actually want to live during that time. If I could just, like, maybe time travel, just see it a bit and then go back, then yeah, maybe. Otherwise, no. Anyway, keep your answers coming in on the socials. We'll count to the Big Five just after five. This, now on Swansea Bay Radio, it's Shania Twain.
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14: Hi again, I'm Jules Buckley. The Neath Abbey roundabout's quite busy on all approaches. Building from Neath to the M4 down the A465 towards Llandarcy at Junction 43. Usual build-up now for Swansea on the Enterprise Park Valley Way and Fendrod Way starting to snarl up somewhat. Cockett Road's quite busy northwest of Swansea, not too far from Forestvale Cross. Sketty Cross naturally busy too. One or two slowed spots in the city centre for Mantle Street, the Kingsway, Orchard Street, Fabian Way and Keeper 8.

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0: Love that. Swansea Bay's best music right here on Swansea Bay Radio. I'm Sharni. So today's celebrity birthdays. JoJo Siwa is 23 today. I feel like she should be in her 40s by now. It's just because she's been around since she was little. It just feels like she's been around forever. DJ Marshmello is 34. Also, Sam Smith is 34 today too. And it is just four more sleeps until the bank holiday weekend. If it is your birthday today, hope you're having an absolutely awesome one.
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11: Hello again, I'm Jules Buckley. Some delays in Swansea, so busy around Sketty Cross for Gower Road. Vivian Road, Cockett Road, slow. Oystermouth Road, quite slow too. Heading through the city centre as a Fabian Wayne, Keeper Road and Brynamore Road. Quite busy both ways too. Away from the Tarway Bridges, heading up Newcut Road towards the Havard and towards the Vatty. Quite slow there north up the hill. It's quite slow too on the Enterprise Park for Fendrod Way. And the M4 westbound is queuing. Past 43 at Llandarcy.
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0: Ah, from Bella Kay. I love it, I love it, I love it. This is Swansea Bay Radio with Swansea Bay's best music. Today on the Big Five, your question is, if you could time travel, where would you go? Nathan, straight to tomorrow's lottery numbers. Remember me, Nathan. When you win millions. Megan, the moon landing. Becky, when concerts were 20 quid. Oh, I can remember when concerts were cheaper than that. I'm really old. And Kelly, back to childhood summers. Love it. When I feel as if like we did actually used to have a summer, I'm probably completely wrong. Anyway, keep your answers coming in on the socials. We'll count down the Big Five just after five.
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15: The top stories this hour. The new First Minister says he brought up Welsh independence in a phone call with the Prime Minister. Plaid Cymru leader Rhiannon Iorwerth has been speaking in the Senedd today. Our reporter George Simons is in Cardiff Bay.
16: As rumblings continue in Westminster, this time over HS2, the newly elected First Minister of Wales is addressing the expanded Senedd.
17: I want to make early progress on the devolution of justice and policing, the Crown Estates, and developing a fair funding formula, including matters such as rail, to tackle the injustice of HS2.
16: After setting out his government's hopes for the future, top of the conversation for his opposition was Rhiannon Iorwerth's stance on independence, especially after it was brought up in his first conversation with the Prime Minister earlier this week. The FM told the Chamber he'll continue to press for more devolution.
17: Claiming that this is a union of equals is not enough, because any analysis of the reality leaves such words ringing hollow.
16: Mr. Iorwerth then faced criticism from Reform and the Conservatives on his position, but said he'll deliver a government of change.
15: Well, it's been revealed HS2 could now cost more than £100 billion and may not be ready for another 13 years. The Transport Secretary says slower running trains will save money. A man from Swansea is starting a 25-year jail term over historic sex offences against two girls under the age of 16. Police say the length of 57-year-old David Lake from Clansamlet's sentence reflects their severity. And it's the news Strictly fans have been waiting for. We now know who will be replacing Tess and Claudia. Museum. Our entertainment reporter Nilla Varman has the latest.
18: Last year, Claudia and Tez shared a joint statement announcing their departure from the show. But a brand new trio with Emma Willis, Josh Widdicombe and Joannes Radeby will be the new presenters of Strictly Come Dancing. The announcement took place on Strictly's Instagram, teasing audiences for what's to come in 2026, and took place after the BBC considered several presenters who were in the running, including Tom Allen, Angela Scanlon, Alex Jones, Bradley Walsh, Zoe Ball and Alison Hammond.
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15: Showers continuing this evening, then some brighter spells at times tomorrow. Highs of 16 degrees. That's the latest. I'm Gavin Rutter.
0: Swansea Bay's best music continues. Turn out for Whitney Houston, Alex Warren, Calvin Harris featuring Rihanna. First up, though, it's Eagle Eye Cherry. Save tonight. This.

0: Calvin Harris featuring Rihanna, and This Is What You Came For. 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
1: The final big five of the day coming in hot.
2: All right, so your question on the big five today was, if you could time travel, where would you go? Your answers have been brilliant, honestly. Let's count them down. At number five, Ryan says, to the future, just to see if Wales ever will win the World Cup. At number four, Chloe, back to when Freddos were 10p. What are they, like a pound now? I don't know. Number three, Dan, the 90s before phones ruined everything. I always say there's an amazing video of, I think it's a Prodigy concert, and everyone is just literally living in the moment, living their best lives. No one's holding any phones up in the air recording it. And if you look at concerts now, everyone's just got a phone up holding it. It's weird, isn't it? Anyway, number two, Nathan says tomorrow's lottery numbers. That's where he's heading to. And at number one, Gareth says, back to warn myself about certain exes. Sorry, Gareth, but I think you need to... yeah, that's not going to happen, mate.

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0: Okay, just imagine this for a second. By Wednesday night, you could be sitting there with an extra £400,000 in your bank account. I know. 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
13: A very good evening. I'm Johnny Ratner. Well, if you're heading towards Swansea, the westbound M4, struggling as ever on the traffic wells cameras past Port Talbot Junction 41 as you head towards Britton Ferry 42. There's also a queue heading towards the city centre as ever on the Oyster Mouth Road towards the Tesco Lights and along Mansell Street and busy west of there, I would say, around Skeddy Cross and up past Pemphler Gare towards the M4 at Junction 47 on the Gorsynion Road. Not looking too bad, though, in Llanelli.
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0: Love that from Harry Styles. It's American Girls. I'm Sharni. This is Saundy Bay Radio, the home of Lee and Claire Breakfast. Don't forget, of course, the guys are back tomorrow morning. Their question tomorrow is 21% of people say they love to see young people doing this. That is their question on the show tomorrow. Make sure you tuned in from 6 a.m. only on Saundy Bay Radio.
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13: A very good evening. I'm Johnny Ratner. Well, the worst of the queues will be found just west of Swansea around Skeddy Cross, particularly on the Gower Road and Vivian Road coming from Cockett tonight. Although the Oystermouth Road looking better towards Swansea city centre, it's still pretty slow going actually through Morriston on the A48 either side of the traffic lights at Woodfield Street. Queues as well if you're heading northeast of Llanelli up the Pont of Delice Road towards the M4. At Hendy, looking at the sensors.
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0: 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This is Swansea Bay Radio with, of course, Swansea Bay's best music with a home of Lee and Claire at breakfast. Right then, this week on the Workplace Challenge with Phil Hoyles, we have got the team from Middle of the Road Coffee taking on the quizzes, challenge and general workplace chaos. Now, considering they work in a coffee shop, I'm expecting very competitive energy powered entirely by caffeine, okay? 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Honestly, that is a sign alone, on its own, to sign up. 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
9: Top stories this hour. The First Minister of Wales says the UK is not a union of equals and has vowed to press for a further devolution of powers. Rhun ap Iorwerth has told the Senate he expects Wales to be treated as an equal partner in discussions with the UK government. The Plaid leader has been setting out some of his priorities for governments.
10: I want to make early progress on the devolution of justice and policing, the Crown Estates, and developing a fair funding formula, including matters such as rail, to tackle the injustice of HS2.
9: A man's died following an incident in Abergavenny. Gwent police say a man in his 20s was taken to hospital on Friday morning with serious injuries and has since passed away. A 27-year-old man from Gilwern has been released on bail, having previously been arrested on suspicion of attempted murder. The Princess of Wales Hospital in Bridge End has temporarily stopped accepting emergency patients following an issue with its water supply. Health officials are advising patients to visit alternative hospitals while efforts to resolve the disruption are underway. A Swansea man's been jailed for 25 years over historic child sex offences. 57-year-old David Lake from Clansamlet carried out repeated attacks on two girls who were then under the age of 16. Now, we've been speaking to women in the tattoo industry on efforts in Wales to tackle toxic misogyny and sexual misconduct. Mandatory DBS checks were brought in for artists in 2024, something people are now saying should be made compulsory across the border in England. Mackenzie owns the Hidden Gem Tattoo Studio in Cardiff.
11: This new wave of tattooists that are maybe younger, more progressive, open-minded, and have endured a lot of the abuse that, you know, is persistent from the previous generation. So I think think yes, go ahead with it, absolutely, and try to create a safer industry.
9: And Emma Willis, Josh Widdicombe and former professional dancer Johannes Radeby have been announced as the new hosts of Strictly Come Dancing. They'll take over when the new series starts in September.
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9: Showers continuing this evening, then some brighter spells at times tomorrow. Highs of 16 degrees. That's the latest. I'm Gavin Rutter.
0: Yes, indeed. More Swansea Bay's best music.

0: Love that. Swansea Bay's best music right here on Swansea Bay Radio. I'm Sharni. So today's celebrity birthdays. Jojo Siwa is 23 today. I feel like she should be in her 40s by now. It's just because she's been around since she was little. It just feels like she's been around forever. DJ Marshmello is 34. Also, Sam Smith is 34 today too. And it is just four more sleeps until the bank holiday weekend. If it is your birthday today, hope you're having an absolutely awesome one.
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0: totally written about me. Sweet but Psycho, Ava Max. 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
0: Okay, just imagine this for a second. By Wednesday night, you could be sitting there with an extra £400,000 in your bank account. I know, Mega May is giving you more chances to win. Of course, we had the huge winner on Friday of £350,000. 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
13: Good evening, I'm Johnny Ratner. Generally speaking, it is an improving picture across our patch west of Swansea. Just seeing a short queue as you make your way down Vivian Road, coming from Glanmore Road towards Gower Road at Sketty Cross, and easing as well through Swansea City Centre and on the A483 Fabian Way, despite the roadworks just off the M4, of course, near the Jersey Marine roundabout. Motorway also looking better as a route through Llanelli as well as through Haverford West.
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0: What a throwback. Love it. Alice DJ and Better Off Alone. I'm Shani. This is Swansea Bay Radio, the home of Lee and Claire at Breakfast. So random national days for you today. Today is World Family Doctor Day. So huge appreciation to all the doctors keeping us going. And it's also World Fair Play Day as well. So maybe today, you know, just to play fair, let somebody merge in traffic without getting, like, irrationally angry. Not that that's happened to me this week at all.
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1: Good evening, I'm Johnny Ratner, keeping a close eye on the roadworks, of course, on the A48. Part waved in the Crosshands roundabout and the Pensarn roundabout south of Carmarthen. There is a lane out of action near to the Llan Farog turnoff, although coping reasonably well, actually, on the eastbound carriageway in those restrictions. And a reminder, just off junction 43 of the M4, east of Swansea on the A48 through Fabian Way near the Jersey Marine roundabout. One lane's out of action. Not looking too bad through Swansea city centre or on the motorway itself.
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0: Swansea Bay Radio with, of course, Swansea Bay's best music. That's about it from me for today. I will be back here tomorrow, 3 o'clock. I will catch you. I've got another daily dose of the Big Five. Thank you again for always making the Big Five so amazing. Loads more big tunes. Don't go anywhere, though, because, of course, Swansea Bay's best music continues right here on Swansea Bay Radio next with Tony Dibbin. Swansea Bay
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9: Top stories this hour. The First Minister has set out his priorities for governments in the first meeting of the newly expanded Senedd. Top of Rhun Ap Iorwerth list is tackling the cost of living crisis and bringing down NHS waiting lists. The Plaid leader says he's determined to lead a government of change.
10: I was always clear that the government I would lead would inject pace into the work of turning policy into practice, and I'm proud that we are already making progress on our first 100 days plan.
9: A man's died following an incident in Abergavenny. Gwent police say a man in his 20s was taken to hospital with serious injuries on Friday morning. A 27-year-old man from Gilwern has been released on bail, having previously been arrested on suspicion of attempted murder. The Princess of Wales Hospital in Bridge End has temporarily stopped accepting emergency patients following an issue with its water supply. Health officials are advising patients to visit alternative sites. A man from Swansea is starting a 25-year jail term over historic sex offences against two girls under the age of 16. Police say the length of 57-year-old David Lake from Clansamlet's sentence reflects their severity. In sport, Southampton have been expelled from the Championship playoffs, with Middlesbrough reinstated to take on Hull in the final at Wembley. It's after the South Coast club admitted multiple breaches of EFL regulations for filming Middlesbrough's training session. And it's the news Strictly fans have been waiting for. We now know who'll be replacing Tess and Claudia. Our entertainment reporter Nilla Varman has the latest.
11: Last year, Claudia and Tess shared a joint statement announcing their departure from the show. But a brand new trio with Emma Willis, Josh Widdicombe and Joannes Radeby will be the new presenters of Strictly Come Dancing. The announcement took place on Strictly's Instagram, teasing audiences for what's to come in 2026, and took place after the BBC considered several presenters who were in the running, including Tom Allen, Angela Scanlon, Alex Jones, Bradley Walsh, Zoe Ball and Alison Hammond.
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2: With Swansea Motor Auctions, where hundreds of cars go on sale every Wednesday evening, plus second and last Friday of the month.
9: Showers continuing this evening, then some brighter spells at times tomorrow. Highs of 16 degrees. That's the latest. I'm Gavin Rutter.
8: Swansea Bay

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It's Swansea Bay Radio. This is Tony Dibben. Brilliant to be back on the radio in my hometown of an evening. I'm having such fun with all these incredible songs. This is Swansea Bay Radio.

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0: Hello there, this is Tony Dibben. Thank you for sharing your evening with me. This is Swansea Bay Radio. 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

0: old boy, Tony Dibben here at Swansea Bay Radio, blasting out the tunes across my old hometown. 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
1: 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Our colors will fade.